He's from Silva, North Carolina. That's John Morgan with a new song called Kid Myself. My name is John Glenn. Thank you for joining me. Tracy Byrd will tell us exactly where he's from. There's new Dan and Shay music after Jacob Hackworth.

0: Dan and Shay. It's called Say So. That is some brand new music from them. Now, Marshalls, the new season debuted just this past weekend. Now, in a podcast interview I've heard this week, Luke Grimes went on to say that he believes Chris Stapleton would make a great villain in the Marshalls series. So I don't know if that's in the works, but he did have something to say about getting Riley Greene on that show. So maybe Chris Stapleton will make an appearance soon. Chris is up next.
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0: what I care about too. I'm J.B. 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

0: Blake Whitten with Bet On That. Let's check some birthdays for the 8th of October. These famous folks are celebrating. Country star Ricky Lee Phelps of the Kentucky Headhunters. Bruno Mars, Bella Thorne from Big Love on HBO. Matt Damon, Nick Cannon, The Miz from the WWE. Anne-Marie Duff from Shameless. R.L. Stine, the author of Goosebumps. Chevy Chase, Travis Pastrana from the X Games. Sigourney Weaver also celebrating a birthday today. If it is your special day, I hope all your birthday wishes come true.
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0: one of three songs in country music recently that are about cowgirls. It's Shaboozey's version of Cowgirl, and it is sounding good. Tulsa King Season 4 will premiere next Friday, the 16th.
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0: This is J.B. Akers, your delegate in the 55th District in Kanawha County. 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This is J.B. Akers, and I will be honored to again have your vote in November so that together we can work on common sense solutions to whatever challenges we may face. 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

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We're proud to live here too.

She's country, and she knows it. Here's a fun fact I just learned the other day. In Ella Langley's Choosin' Texas video, there is a vanity plate on the pickup truck that says ICLYA. It was a tip of the cap to this song. Ella Langley, Morgan Wallen, I Can't Love You Anymore.

0: Parker McCollum and his latest called Killing Me. Now, if you know anything about the ACM Awards or the CMA Awards, the Entertainer of the Year is the highest award that you can get on those award shows. When it comes to the Video Music Award shows that were on MTV just last weekend, the Video of the Year is the top honor. Taylor Swift won the MTV VMA for Video of the Year. She dedicated the win to Dolly Parton. And Swift is now the artist with the most MTV Video Music Award wins in history at 32.
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0: author of Goosebumps, R.L. Stine. It's his birthday today. 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

0: Ella's fella, Tucker Wetmore, and who told you that? Let's check some entertainment history for the 8th of October. When it comes to our favorite movies, The Color of Money, starring Paul Newman and Tom Cruise. It debuted on this day, 1986. No Time to Die, this would be the last James Bond movie with Daniel Craig as 007. It debuted the 8th of October, 2021. That's entertainment history.
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We're proud to live here, too.

Dean, a 1968 Pontiac Le Mans. You know, he talks about taking the cover off the 68 in that song. That's what Chase was thinking. Of course, Jason Aldean loved the gift. Here's Chase with Darlin'.

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0: Chris Young with his latest. It's called I Didn't Come Here to Leave. That's the name of his new album also. Hello, my name is John Glenn. Now, I'm not saying that a destination bachelor or bachelorette party isn't fun, but let's face it, it takes a lot of work to get there. And you're there for a couple days, and then you got to come back and you're tired. The new trend, according to wedding experts, is a one-night bachelorette party. Show up, go hard, go home. That's what it's all about.
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1: Cody Johnson with Horseback. 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Ricky Lee Phelps of the Kentucky Headhunters is celebrating. So is Bruno Mars, Bella Thorne from Big Love on HBO. Matt Damon, Nick Cannon, The Miz from the WWE. Anne-Marie Duff was Fiona in Shameless. R.L. Stine wrote all those Goosebumps books. 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

0: Pastrana from the X Games, Sigourney Weaver is celebrating, and if it is your special day today, happy birthday. 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

From his Silver Sands Marina CD, that is brand new music from Kenny Chesney. It's called Remember Me That Way. Kenny will be out on the road next year on the Vibe Room Tour. Eric Church, Sheryl Crow, Graylin James, and Old Dominion will be out on the road with Kenny.

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We're proud to live here, too.

When I say Post and Morgan together, I'm thinking cereal. I'm thinking a lot of fiber. That is Morgan Wallen and Post Malone with I Ain't Coming Back. My name is John Glenn. Thank you for being here. Lainey Wilson will remind us of the three things we always need when we leave the house after new music from Megan Maroney.

0: Lainey Wilson with phone, keys, and wallet. Those are the essentials when leaving the house. Okay, music from Sam Hunt will kick off another stretch of country for us next. And there has been research done on the most played country songs in the past 20 years. Sam Hunt is on that list. Now, according to this, Chicken Fried by the Zac Brown Band is the number one most played song in country radio the past 20 years. Sam Hunt's Body Like a Back Road, number two. Darius Rucker's Wagon Wheel, number three. Blake Shelton's Honey Bee at number four. And then Jake Owen's Barefoot Blue Jeans Night is at number five.
1: Hey, it's Fitz, and I got to tell you something. I finally looked at my cell phone bill, and I thought, what in the wide world of Texas am I paying for? So I made a change. Kept my phone, kept my number, kept all the stuff I actually like. I just fired my overpriced carrier, and I switched to Pure Talk. 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Pure Talk.

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0: It's new from Russell Dickerson called Worth Your Wild. My name is John Glenn, and here's a fun fact about a gentleman who's celebrating a birthday today, the author of Goosebumps, R.L. Stine. It is his birthday. One of the first jobs that R.L. Stine ever had was writing jokes for Bazooka Joe Bubblegum.
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It's new from Jordan Davis. It's called Mess. My name is John Glenn. Thank you for spending a little bit of your time with me. We've got some celebrating to do tomorrow. It's International Beer and Pizza Day. It's National Moldy Cheese Day. It's also National Sneakers Day. So wear some fancy sneakers to work tomorrow.

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We're proud to live here, too.

say so. Because there's always room for another great country song. That's Dan and Shay and Say So. I'm Peggy Sweet. Thank you so much for joining me. Oh my goodness, I can't believe how fast the day went. I hope you had a good day, a great day actually. And give me some requests. You can find me on social media. I'm Peggy Sweet and I love to play your requests. Like this one from Taylor Swift, And I Knew It, I Knew You.

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Nah, I ain't drunk. Okay, maybe I do have a little buzz, but

0: The man who once owned a pet turkey, named Turkey, that's Blake Shelton. Let him in anyway. Coming up, Luke Bryan, Luke Combs, and Lauren Elena and All My Exes is on the way next.
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0: Playing your favorite country hits like that one from Zach Top and South of Sanity. I'm Peggy Sweet, and coming up next hour, let's see, how about requested music from Zach Brown Band? We got a little Chicken Fried. I love that one. Russell Dickerson is in there. So is Trisha Yearwood. And I still have some great songs or music this still this hour. Hudson Westbrook, Painted You Pretty. That is set and ready to go next for you.
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We're proud to live here, too.

Megan Maroney was 6 months later. Isn't that the truth? I'm Peggy Sweet. Thank you so much for joining me. I'm excited to be here as always. I'm on about my third cup of coffee. We're going to have a great time. Keep those requests coming in. Find me on social media. Moving it right along here with some Graylin James and Water at a Wedding.

0: Luke Combs rethinking some things. All right, you heard me talking about coffee earlier, and probably every day I talk about coffee. I love this stuff. It's really good, but I like a really good cup of black coffee. No frou-frou for me. I saw somewhere today a little trivia question about a common household item that was invented because a scientist spilled coffee on a napkin. Do you have any idea what that was? Keep it here. I will tell you a little bit later in the hour. Zach Brown Band's got a little chicken fried. That's coming up next.
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Zach John King, get to drinking. I am. I'm on like cup number 4 or 5. I lose track after about 3. I love myself some coffee. Speaking of drinking, well, drinking coffee, that is, right? Here's Post Malone and Blake Shelton with Pour Me a Drink.

0: Deli Roll getting those hands up. What do you want to hear? Oh, I heard Morgan Wallen, Luke Combs. Well, I've got it all for you. It's on the way next.
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0: Kevin Powers and Shaboozy, moving on. Did you know that Shaboozy initially wanted to be a novelist? That was his big aspiration. And then all of a sudden, music came to him. And here we are. The rest is history. Thomas Rhett, After All the Bars Are Closed, is on the way next.
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0: Killing Me There from the Limestone Kid. I mean, Parker McCollum. Yep, Limestone Kid used to be his nickname after he spent his childhood summers working on his grandfather's cattle ranch in Limestone County, Texas. Makes sense to me. Let me see. Riley Green and Kip Moore. I'll throw some Tyler Hubbard in there as well. I feel like dancing. That's on the way next.
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1: I knew I'd see her around. I'd be at some party. She'd show up and I'd be walking out. Or across some parking lot, hiding behind her sister. I'd look up and she'd be at the red light beside me in that white Maxima with the sticker on the back. I'd ask.

Lainey Wilson and John Mayer, phone, keys, and wallet. 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I told you, Wrangler.com. She's got some adorable little outfits on there. And if you are a Lainey Wilson fan or if you just like her style, you can dress just like her there. Wrangler, again, Wrangler.com. I got better. I did. This is Morgan Wallen.

0: Blake Whiten, and bet on that. I'm going to bet you. I'm going to bet that you do not know how many dots there are on the Domino's logo. Why does it matter? It doesn't really matter. It's just one of those fun facts. I dig this stuff up all the time. I'm intrigued by that sort of thing. And I sit there and I try to remember, do I really know how many there are? I can't remember the logo. I kind of can, but I'm going to, don't Google, don't cheat. I'll have the answer for you. Kind of use your brain for a change. Not the one in your phone either. I'll have the answer for you in a little bit. Ella Langley and Luke Bryan, they're going to kick the dust up and love life again. That's on the way.
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0: The young man that is dating Ella Langley right there, that is Tucker Wetmore. And who told you that? All right, did you figure out how many dots there are on the Domino's logo? I asked you that a little while ago. Did you remember it or did you Google it? Okay, 1, 2, and 3. Check it out. It's a really cute logo. All right, Luke Combs, Ain't No Love in Oklahoma. That's on the way next.
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0: Stella Lefty and Vincent Mason there in Something to Lose. You have nothing to lose by sticking around. I've got all your requests coming up. Let's see, Rascal Flatts is in there. John Party. How about Morgan Wallen? That's all in there. And let me see, what have I got coming up next? How about a little Cody Johnson? He just wants his horse back. That's set and ready to go next.
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We're proud to live here, too.

Morgan Wallen and Just In Case. And just in case you need a reason to get up and dance around, I've got some great songs coming up. There's your excuse right now. Here's one of them. John Party, Getting His Boots Off.

0: Lauren, Elena, and Chase Matthew there with All of My Exes. Coming up, Megan Maroney's going to serve up some medicine and the legendary Toby Keith. I love this bar. That's on the way for you next.
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It may be flu season, but I don't think that's the kind of medicine that Megan Maroney is serving up there. That is medicine from Megan Maroney. Coming up, one of my favorite guys, Jason Aldean, a little Darius Rucker, and Blake Shelton. We've got some beach on the way. 95.3 K.

0: That's Jason Aldean. Did you know he loves baseball? Yeah, he was almost a baseball player. That is his first love, is baseball. He was a star hitter in high school, and he turned down a college scholarship before deciding not to pursue it professionally when he wasn't drafted. And I guess I'm thankful that he wasn't drafted, because I love his music and he wouldn't be doing that. And so that was Anytime Soon by Jason Aldean. Did you follow all that? I hope so. I've got Luke Bryan, Country and She Knows It. That's on the way.
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keeping your country favorites rolling along there with Luke Combs and Rethink Some Things. All right, here is the man dating Ella Langley. This is Tucker Wetmore. Kind of fitting.

0: Russell Dickerson and Worth Your Wild getting me up out of my chair, moving around. Yeah, I'm graduated from chair dancing sometimes. That one really gets me moving along and keeps me awake. Yeah. Let's see. Along with the coffee, of course. Ella Langley, Co Wetzel, Lee Bryce. I love this Lee Bryce song coming up. One of Them Girls is on the way, as well as Chris Young. So keep it here.
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0: Chris Young. I didn't come here to leave. I'm Peggy Sweet, and thank you to everybody who's checked in with me tonight. You can find me on social media and make the request there. I've got John Morgan out for Sarah and McCoy Moore out for Sam. So those are on the way, so keep it here.
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0: McCoy Moore there and forget we ever met. I can't. I'm Peggy Sweet. I am out the door, but I will not forget you. I will be back here Sunday night, Monday morning, whichever it is. It just depends on whether you're going to work or coming home from work. But I will be back here. I hope you have a fantastic weekend and evening and all of the things. And I will see you back here Sunday night.
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glasses, she looks great in anything. She's, I want a piece of chocolate, take me to a movie. 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Now and then she's moody. She's a Saturn with a sunroof, with her brown hair.

We got a Friday on our hands, and look at you. You look fantastic. Let's tackle this day. Brand new Jordan Davis on the way. Luke Combs here in just a second. Jason Aldean gets this morning started. It's Don't Tell on Me, and good morning to you.

0: A lot of country artists love to go play Australia, especially in the wintertime. You know why? Because technically, it's winter here. It's summer in Australia. Brooks and Dunn is taking their Neon Moon tour over there with Ashley McBride and Matt Geiger. I know that Eric Church said he's going there with Parker McCollum. There are lots of folks that are heading over because why would you not? You want to go hang out in the warm and not be in the cold here. It makes sense.
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0: They say Americans drop their first curse word of the day by 10:54 a.m. by average. Now, let's see, I get up way earlier than that, so I kind of throw off the bell curve. But no. Mine's well before 10:54 a.m.
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0: So we have the CMAs coming up next month. The ACMs have already announced they will be going back to Vegas. I love when they're in Vegas. We went to Vegas this last year. Love that they're back there. ACMs back in Vegas May 16th, and tickets are on sale today. 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So if you want to go, there you go. 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

Be by you. That is Luke Combs. Good morning. It's Scott Gaines. Happy Friday. Ella Langley is on the way. Brooks and Dunn. Jacob Hackworth gets us going. Have you heard his voice? Have you seen him? He played college football. He is a massive dude, but he's got a great voice. Jacob Hackworth, what took you so long? And good morning to you.

actually got to play Red Rocks a couple nights ago, and I saw on a video, I think it was on her Instagram, they had animals backstage. She had a penguin, they had birds. I noticed that now a lot of artists are starting to get puppies delivered backstage, kitties, and all sorts of animals that they can pet. I know Dan and Shay do that because, Dan's wife is really big into animal rescue, so they do that pretty much in every town they go to. But yeah, I am in for this. I am a big fan of any sort of little animals being able to be at shows. The video of her and the penguin, you got to go see it. That is on her Instagram for sure.

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1: 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Akers, your delegate in the 55th District in Kanawha County. We know how polarizing politics has become. More than ever, we need common sense leaders in government who focus on what really matters to you and your family. I've built a record on being that kind of person. Whether it's initiatives to protect children or legislation to help local small businesses thrive, I work on what you care about. It's what I care about, too. I'm J.B. Akers, and I will be honored to again have your vote in November and work together to make our local government a positive example of something to be proud of. Paid for by J.B. Akers for West Virginia.
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0: 57% of us think ghosts have been in our home. 27% think Bigfoot has visited. Now, yes, do I think there's been a ghost in the house? Yeah, there's been strange things that have happened here, in fact. Now, Bigfoot, unless it happens on my Ring camera, it didn't happen.
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0: I didn't even really think about what I was getting ready to talk about till I realized who was playing. So Blake Shelton let him in anyway. I was going to talk about Miranda. If you are a fan of Miranda Lambert, she's going to be on CBS this morning. And listen, I know what you're thinking, and you know, the Blake and Miranda thing, that literally did not even cross my mind till just now. But yeah, Miranda's going to be on CBS this morning. If you are a fan, set the DVR.
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feeling was real. Neither one of us looking for three little words, unless those three words were do not disturb. Checkout was supposed to be noon, but we slept until 3:00.

That is definitely the song that could. Lauren Elena, Chase Matthew, that's All My Exes, number four this week. Fingers crossed they can get it all the way across the finish line. Parker McCollum on the way. Ella Langley, Morgan Wallen here in a second. And Timmy gets us going. It's Something Like That. Good morning.

0: I'm not fully convinced that Parker McCollum's still not going to take some time off once this year finishes up. Now, he is up for Album of the Year for his self-entitled Parker McCollum album. He's been mentioning that he was just kind of burned out. He was having trouble finding, or you know, the ability to write songs and the want to perform. And, you know, he's a new father as well, again, for the second time. And maybe he just needs a little time, take a breather. There's a lot of artists that will take some time and maybe find that refresher again and then be able to jump back in the writing room and back in the studio. So I'm not fully convinced we probably won't see much of him next year.
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Eleanor, we've got some good news. 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

0: CMAs are coming up November 18th, and the new Artist of the Year category only has two dudes in it, Tucker Wetmore and Stephen Wilson Jr. So it's Averyana, Carter Faith, Emily Ann Roberts, Tucker Wetmore, Stephen Wilson Jr. Who do you think is going to get that? It's going to be a pretty tight race. Everyone very talented. I'm kind of giving Tucker Wetmore just kind of a lead, but anything can happen.
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2: This is J.B. Akers, your delegate in the 55th District in Kanawha County. 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I know what you care about because they're the same things that my family cares about: jobs, infrastructure, and education. 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Akers, and I will be honored to again have your vote in November so that together we can work on common sense solutions to whatever challenges we may face. 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Akers for West Virginia.

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Coetzel, Ella Langley, that is Jaded. Everybody wants Ella on their songs right now. Of course, Coetzel has her. She's been on a song with Morgan Wallen, and she's currently also on another song with Miranda Lambert called Snakeskin Boots. Now, I'll break news here. She's actually doing a duet with me, too. I'll announce that later.

I really couldn't believe the amount of people that believed I was going to do a duet with Ella Langley. I got DMs like crazy congratulating me on my new duet. No, I have no talent. I can't sing. Now, Ella can do whatever she wants to, but yeah, that was a very poorly formed joke. I'm sorry.

0: that landed. Everybody thought that was real. That is hysterical. No, I have no talent. Figured you guys would know that by now.
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3: He's a ranch hand in a pinch, man. Hotter than the red on the cattle brand. Cause she's a gold digger with a quick trigger. A cast iron skillet swinging lid flipper. Now he's a double wide on the county line. Sipping on a six pack of Lone Star Light. She did him dirty, took him to

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1: We were talking about John Party having to reschedule shows again this weekend because he has a very severe chest infection. And Chris Stapleton is having to reschedule some shows, said he's battling the flu as well. So all of his shows that were for this weekend will be pushed to the end of the month. Because, yeah, sometimes, man, I think these guys push it way too hard. And then when you get sick, you really don't have a choice because you'll tear up your voice trying to sing if you're sick.
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Mr. Wallen wraps up all the music here. What are you doing? Have a great weekend, if you don't mind. I know you got a whole lot of the day left, but let's make the very best of it. I have to say my thank yous, as I always do. If you are a part of police, fire, and rescue, first responders, thank you for the job you do. If you are a doctor, nurse, you work in a hospital in the medical field, thank you for the job you do. Teachers, those who take care of our kids on a daily basis, 5 days a week, thank you for the job you do. You do not get paid near enough. And if you have served this country, man or woman, and worn a uniform,

0: you know, chicken and a waffle, making that a sandwich, you can't go wrong.
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Today's new country, KAZ, a WVRC media station. We're proud to live here, too.

The beginning of this song, for some reason, reminds me of some kind of jingle that they would play at the beginning of the movie when you'd go to the movie theaters back in the day. It's Megan Maroney with Medicine. Hit me up if you know what I'm talking about on the socials.

0: Think As You Drunk. That is Riley Green. So, if you've got some free time this weekend, you might want to watch a screen, whether it's in your home with one of the streaming services you may have, or heading out to a new movie in theaters. So, over on Prime, they've got Carrie, which is the classic Stephen King story coming to life in this new series adaptation. Netflix has Below, starring Josh Hartnett. It's a Canadian limited series about a fisherman terrorized by a mysterious creature. Animals, also on Netflix, and that's a new thriller, and that stars and directed too by Ben Affleck. On CBS, Elsbeth, and that's season 4 of The Good Wife spinoff that's making its premiere. Paramount Plus has Avatar: Seven Havens. So that is the new animated series that is a sequel to The Legend of Korra. And then in movie theaters, The Social Reckoning. It is the sequel to The Social Network, which stars Jeremy Strong as Mark Zuckerberg. So that's what's going on screens this weekend. Just don't spend your entire weekend in front of a screen. Ella Langley is next with Be Her.
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0: Eleanor, we've got some good news. 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

0: It's Russell Dickerson with Worth Your Wild. And what should be on our minds today besides the fact that we're almost to the weekend? Well, there's some of those out of the ordinary holidays going on and some things we need to think about. Today is Fire Prevention Day. Very important, okay? Leif Erikson Day also going on today, as well as National Sneakers Day and Scrubs Day. Those two go well together. Very comfy, huh? And when it comes to food, well, a lot of folks are going to like this one. It is International Beer and Pizza Day today. And Moldy Cheese, as well as Submarine Hoagie Hero Grinder Day. So there's a lot of ideas there for you for lunch. Kane Brown and Caitlin Brown are together next with Thank God.
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0: expertise to Dancing with the Stars. And he'll be doing that next week as a guest judge. So he'll be joining Carrie Ann and Abba, Derek Hough, and Bruno. And he'll be there at the table for the show's Super Bowl night. So there's a theme, and you know, Disney has ESPN, so Fox Sports. You see, there is a connection there. So anyway, it'll be pretty cool. So it's his first ever time they're going to be doing that. So that's October 13th, and there's 11 remaining couples that will be performing iconic songs from past Super Bowl halftime shows. So that's clever. Although I don't know if I watch or not, because to be honest, I don't know any of these so-called celebrities that are dancing. But I do know Joe Buck because, well, you know, I'm from St. Louis. That's my hometown, and he's from St. Louis. So I actually, years and years ago, I kind of met him in passing. I've met his sister, but I've been in the same room with him. How's that? You know, it's pretty cool. There's a lot of great broadcasters, sports broadcasters, that have had some time in my hometown of St. Louis. I'm waiting for my turn, but I don't want to do sports. No. Anyway, I'll just move along. We've got Keith Urban coming up after Nate Smith, after Lainey Wilson and John Mayer.
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0: South of Sanity. That is Zach Tupp. And it is time for us to go back in time and take a little trip down memory lane. This day in history, October 9th. Our first stop is the year 1888. That's when the Washington Monument was first opened to the public. On this date in 1936, the first generator at Boulder Dam, which later became Hoover Dam, began transmitting electricity to LA. And on this date in 1986, The Phantom of the Opera by Andrew Lloyd Webber opened in London. And there you have it, this day in history. Dan and Shay are next with Say So.
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0: This is J.B. Akers, your delegate in the 55th District in Kanawha County. We know how polarizing politics has become. More than ever, we need common sense leaders in government who focus on what really matters to you and your family. I've built a record on being that kind of person. Whether it's initiatives to protect children or legislation to help local small businesses thrive, I work on what you care about. It's what I care about, too. I'm J.B. Akers, and I will be honored to again have your vote in November and work together to make our local government a positive example of something to be proud of. Paid for by J.B. Akers for West Virginia.
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It's time for some science and the latest coffee study. You know, we hear over and over again, it's good for you, it's bad for you, it's good. How many cups? Oh, well, the latest. Drinking up to 5 cups of coffee a day is safe for most adults, and regular coffee consumption may be linked to a lower risk of stroke, diabetes, and heart failure, according to a new scientific statement from the American Heart Association. If you want to know more, it is available in the journal Circulation. So this addresses years of, you know, that whole, is it good, is it bad, especially when it has to deal with your heart, because for decades, doctors thought that that stimulant kind of messed with the heart. So they're finding in this study, no. Okay, they found even for patients who had a procedure to address an irregular heart rhythm, daily coffee can cut the risk of the condition returning by 39%. And they also found that habitual coffee consumption also associated with a 20 to 30% lower risk of developing type 2 diabetes. However, it is very crucial how you get your coffee. The brewing method matters. It does impact those health benefits. So you definitely want to drink and read more about that study. And again, that's available, the full thing, Journal Circulation. So check that out if you are a coffee lover. And hey, if it can help you, drink up, right? 95.3 K-A-

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0: Painted You Pretty, that is Hudson Westbrook. I'm Sherry Farmer, and I was pretty excited, even though I'm probably too old to be excited. But are you ever too old to be excited? I don't think so. It's fun to see what kids want for Christmas, you know, what they're asking Santa for. And I just got my Target ad, or the little book, and it's just filled with all these toys I've never heard of. They have released, you know, their top toys, that the ones that they feel that the kids are really going to be all over this year. So heads up, parents and aunts and uncles and grandparents, okay? Anybody who has kids in your life, this apparently is what they are wanting. Anything from sensory toys, STEM-inspired play, character toys. But that list includes the top ones, Barbie Dreamhouse. I was so excited to see that one. Mr. Beat's Lab Megatech Mystery Pack Exclusive and Pokemon Pikachu Puppetronic. So, yeah, that's all quite a mouthful, but that's what the kids are wanting, according to Target. So be on the lookout for those things. And again, if you've got little ones in your life, you probably already know about this because they're probably already asking or they've already, you know, given you a list. They tend to get on that real early, much earlier than their homework, right? On the way, we'll get back to the music for you. Lauren Elena and Chase Matthew are together next.
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0: education. This is J.B. Akers, and I will be honored to again have your vote in November so that together we can work on common sense solutions to whatever challenges we may face. 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

he's been coaching on The Voice, and, well, it's been doing really well. His debut, 7.8 million viewers. It's Riley Green.

0: I Didn't Come Here to Leave, that is Chris Young. And this is pretty cool. If you love advent calendars, Toll House Cookies. Yeah, those folks, the Toll House folks. They have created their very first calendar. They've never done it before. And they've got some really cool stuff. They're doing it, you know, 12 days, different mixing products and you know, cookie stuff. But they've got snowflake morsels. That's a first for them. And snowflake cookie dough. Now, at a later date, those will be available in stores. But right now, you're only going to be able to get those through this advent calendar. And that's just two of the items. They also have their Santa cookie dough and holiday chocolate chip cookie dough, just to name a few of the 12 things. But it'll run you $29.99, but you can only get it by way of their website. So you have to go on over to the Toll House website. And today is the first of three opportunities for you to get this advent calendar. So it's today at 2 o'clock. Now, I don't know if that's two o'clock our time or a different time zone. I'm not sure. I did not see that part. It wasn't listed on my info. Just know 2 o'clock today, as well as on November 6th and again on December 4th, which just so happens to be National Cookie Day. So heads up, if you're interested, check it out over on the Toll House website. Luke Combs is up next with Rethink Some Things.
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0: Water at a Wedding. That is Graylin James. It's time for your random stat of the day. And this will be a good one for trivia night. A cloud. Have you ever wondered how much a cloud weighs? Well, it weighs around 1 million pounds, roughly the equivalent of 100 elephants. Now you know. Kane Brown is next with Heaven.
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0: Jaded, that is Coe Witzel, along with Ella Langley. A big secret has been revealed. And I mean, this is huge. If you watched Nickelodeon as a kid, Mark Summers, the host of the show Double Dare. Okay, now, yeah, that was like 40 years ago. but he is now sharing the recipe for the green slime, which was making its appearance on a lot of the award shows, I believe still on Nickelodeon, but it's been a while since I've watched. But the original recipe was vanilla pudding, applesauce, green food coloring, and a little oatmeal. So there you go. Now you also know. So if you need to make some of that at home just to make yourself feel like a kid again, go for it. Jason Aldean is up next with Girl Like You.
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Thanks for sharing your Friday with us. We're going to hear from Luke Combs as well as Zach John King. They're on their way right after Jelly Roll with Hands Up.

0: Get to Drinkin', that is Zach John King, and yes, a lot of that happens during the big game, that big football game that'll be happening next year and in February, and actually this time around, it'll be on Valentine's Day at SoFi Stadium. And from what I understand, this is number 61, and Disney Plus will be streaming it, and it will also air on Disney's own ESPN. So there's, I guess, a couple ways to watch it this time around. Luke Bryan is up next with Crash My Party.
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Parker McCollum with Killing Me. Happy birthday if today is your special day. Some of the celebrities you share your big day with include Jackson Brown. He is 78. Sharon Osbourne turning 74 today. Scott Bakula from Quantum Leap is 72. You also have golfer Annika Sorenstam is 56. Sean Ono Lennon is 51. Zachary Ty Bryan, the oldest kid on Home Improvement. Yeah, not a kid anymore. He's now 45. Scotty McCreery, who won the 10th season of American Idol. We know him well around here, right? He is 33. Bella Hadid, the supermodel. She is now 30. And our very own Megan Maroney, right there next to her. She's now 29. So, yep, holding on to her 20s. One more year. Kenny Chesney is up next with Get Along. 95.3 KAZ.

It's Jordan Davis with Mess, and this story will make you want to go to a few garage sales, yard sales, estate sales, perhaps this weekend, if you're looking for something to do. I love these stories, okay? There was a piece of artwork that first made its way to a Michigan doctor back in 1952, and it was used as payment for a medical procedure, and he had kept it over the years, right? And the family passed it down from one to the other. But a treasure hunter discovered and purchased the artwork at a Kalamazoo estate sale back in July. They knew something about this painting was special. Now, this painting features seashells from the collection of former Chicago Alderman Robert Merriam. Now, it's called Alderman Merriam's Shells, okay? And it was created in 1951. Again, it was given in 1952, but it was created by very well-known artist Gertrude Abercrombie. And so, of course, when this person found it, they were like, ooh, this is worth a little more, right, over the years. And so at this estate sale, it ended up pulling in $1.35 million. Yes, a painting that was purchased for just $30. Yeah, that is such a wonderful markup, isn't it? Why can't that happen to me, right? Or you? Morgan Wallen is next with Been By Now.

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4: This is J.B. Akers, your delegate in the 55th District in Kanawha County. 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

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And you know you're going to get the best deal possible at Walker because Gene and Ryan built their business the old-fashioned way by making friends. 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In the shadow of the Interstate Bridge, just off the Nitro exit of I-64. Walker Chevrolet, making friends one deal at a time. 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

got a little time off before he hits the stage with Luke Bryan at Allegiant Stadium in Las Vegas, December 11th. It's Jason Aldean.

0: Who told you that? It's Tucker Wetmore. This is pretty cool. The two oldest living men in the world, they recently crossed boundaries, distance, to exchange heartfelt greetings for their big birthdays. In Brazil, I believe his name is Jolo Marinho Neto. He's 114. And then in Australia, Ken Weeks, he recently turned 113. And they have their birthdays on the same day. So for the occasion, they both posed for photographs holding personalized cards celebrating each other's longevity. That's pretty cool. And they have been verified by the Guinness World Records. They share a birth date, okay, but they're separated by exactly 1 year. So now Neto, he has held on to that title of the world's oldest living man since since a few years ago. So again, congratulations to him at 114 now. And then, too, Ken right behind him, just a year behind at 113. So I think it's great the two of them are talking. They can definitely reminisce about some of the same things. On the way, we got Lainey Wilson and John Mayer.
1: Hey, it's Fitz, and I gotta tell you something. 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So I made a change. 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

He's a ranch hand in a pinch, man. 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

0: on my horseback.
1: It's Cody Johnson with Horseback, and what a great year he has had. He released his album Banks of Trinity back in June. He also won Entertainer of the Year and Male Vocalist of the Year at the ACM Awards back in May. He's touring now overseas, and then he'll come back to the U.S. for some festivals and other concerts and, you know, dates. That's he'll be back in November, so next month. So, good for him. 2026, a fabulous year. No telling what 2027 has in store for him musically. Morgan Wallen is next with Just In Case.
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0: Ian Munsick, that is Love is Blind. If you've got time this weekend, you may want to catch a movie. We've got one new one, and we've got several shows and movies and ones that will bring back some maybe some scary memories for you that you can see on screens, whether it's at home or, like I said, in theaters. So let's start with what's in theaters this weekend. You've got The Social Reckoning. It is the sequel to The Social Network, which stars Jeremy Strong as Mark Zuckerberg. Paramount Plus has Avatar: Seven Havens, and that's the new animated series that serves as a sequel to The Legend of Korra. Over on CBS, Elsbeth, which is season four of The Good Wife spinoff, and that's making its premiere. Animals over on Netflix. It's a new thriller, and it's starring as well as directed by Ben Affleck. Netflix also has Below, which stars Josh Hartnett. And that's a Canadian limited series about a fisherman who is terrorized by a mysterious creature. Ooh. And then Prime Video has Carrie, which, of course, is that classic Stephen King story. But it's a new series adaptation. There you have it. That's some stuff that you can binge watch this weekend or head on out to the theaters to see. On the way, we'll get back to the music with Ella Langley, Love and Life Again.
1: If Ernest Hemingway was alive today, would he say this to you?
2: Shakespeare, Mark Twain, Edgar Allan Poe, all great writers. And after reading your book,

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One of the folks who moved to Nashville strictly to be a songwriter, but has since become a performer as well. And in the course of almost 20 years now, has carved out a pretty solid spot for himself. Randy Houser is back in the bottle. Lauren Elena, Chase Matthew on the way, a song that was a big part of the country music summertime landscape this year.

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0: Not going to find deals like this anywhere else in the Kanawha Valley. 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

0: A superstar duet in every sense, and it's a buddy duet, too. You gotta love it. Luke Bryan, Luke Combs. Only Luke's allowed on Finders Keepers. 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

0: The California cowboy John Party and Boots Off, song inspired by a real-life on-tour moment with his bride, Summer. She was tugging away, and those boots were not coming off. I think everybody who dons the Western wear has been there at one time or another. Tucker Wetmore, still to come.
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0: Eleanor, we've got some good news. 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

0: Latest one from Luke Combs, Rethink Some Things. Of course, the My Kind of Saturday Night Tour rolling over into 2027 and in the process making a lot of fans really happy. Collaborations in vogue. We'll hear from Brad and Carrie in just a couple, plus Thomas Rhett with Jordan Davis.
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0: I love a good album title. For example, We've Never Heard of You Either, which was the debut album from Evan and Jaren back around 2000. Zach Top has a good one called Ain't Doing This for My Health. At South of Sanity from Zach Top. Dustin Lynch, Mackenzie Porter in the minutes ahead.
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0: 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It seems like everybody is teaming up with somebody else. Kevin Powers with Shaboozy to prove the point and move on. And one good duet deserves another. Co Wetzel with Ella Langley in the minutes to come.
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0: An entirely self-taught Texan who learned music via YouTube University. 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Hudson Westbrook and Painted You Pretty. A power couple on the way in just a couple. Yes, couples do that. 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

0: couple of Blakes. We heard from Blake Shelton and that fellow right there, newcomer Blake Whitten. Breakout single is Bet on That. We were paying attention when you told us you want more of those songs you know and love. Happy to do it. One from Montgomery Gentry, just a couple minutes off, and we'll toss in Luke Combs for good measure.
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0: Now that right there is how you introduce yourself. A breakout single entitled Howdy, Cole Goodwin. Got John Party on the way in just a couple, one of his earliest. And we'll hear from The Voices, Riley Green. Keep it close.
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This is J.B. Akers, your delegate in the 55th District in Kanawha County. We know how polarizing politics has become. More than ever, we need common sense leaders in government who focus on what really matters to you and your family. I've built a record on being that kind of person. Whether it's initiatives to protect children or legislation to help local small businesses thrive, I work on what you care about. It's what I care about, too. I'm J.B. Akers, and I will be honored to again have your vote in November and work together to make our local government a positive example of something to be proud of. Paid for by J.B. Akers for West Virginia.

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0: Songs About Us, not just the namesake of his tour, it's also the title of his album, Jason Aldean. There he goes with Anytime Soon. Luke Bryan on the way in just a couple, bringing us a song we can sing along with. Plus, we'll get the latest one from Ella Langley.
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In 2022, he signed his first publishing deal, and since then, some 50 of his songs have been snatched up by other artists, which is an impressive track record, to be sure.

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0: Her breakout single, Boston, has been doing very big things. So why not go back to the well? This time doing the collaboration thing, which is very much the style right now. Stella Lefty working alongside Vincent Mason. That is Something to Lose. Dan and Shay on the way in just a couple with a very important topic. And Blake Shelton, too.
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0: song that's very much been a part of the country music landscape this summertime. Lauren Elena, Chase Matthew, All My Exes. We'll hear from Shaboozy in just a couple. Plus, the Eli Young Band is just a few minutes off as the best country plays on right here for you.
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0: He and Ella Langley said to be a thing. Tucker Wetmore forming a country music power couple. There he goes with Who Told You That. Little Big Town on the way in just a couple. And we'll hear from Jason Aldean with a song he describes as baby-making music.
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0: I didn't come here to leave. That is Chris Young. And I'm Steve Brewer. Make it a great one. Luke Bryan is on the way. Have a good weekend. Good golf, good tennis, or whatever makes you happy.
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